0: pulso nocturno de la ciudad. Deep Night.
1: We are flying to the moon. We are flying to the moon. We are flying to the moon. We are flying to the moon.

Your face running through my brain, suffocated by all that is you. 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I'm done hesitating, I'm done waiting, no more contemplating. This is it, it's now or never. This moment is a time bomb, and the clock is ticking. It's not enough to say I'm nervous, it's an understatement to say.

protagonistas de la cultura electrónica local están en M90 Radio. Modo Tarde, con Emma Piumetti. It's up to you what you do with your life. You have just one, so do what's right now. Somebody ask me.